Sum 41. You might catch me playing a little Sum 41 on Thursday. Wow, that's tomorrow. Tomorrow out at Glenarm and 16th. 16 Live with Youthon Record. It's a thing where we do a silent disco. Everybody has a big party out there. It's free. All ages. Come on down. And I'll be spinning punk rock while somebody else spins Pink Pony Club as a theme. So come down and support the punkers. If you like Sum 41, that'll be in my set. So will these guys. Sleeping with Sirens, House of Matches. It's Channel 93.3. So

I kind of like that from the Paradox. Channel 93.3, I'll be playing some Paradox in my set at 16 Live, which is free, 16th Street and Glenarm downtown. There's a bar, there's a silent disco, that's where I'm going to be spinning, and it's Punks versus Pink Pony Club is the theme, or the matchup, I guess you could say. Can you guess which one I'm on? I'll be representing the Punks. Playing some Paradox. Oh, man. Paradox all the way to, like, I don't know, New Bomb Turks and stuff. I'll be going all over the place. But join us out there. It's going to be a lot of fun. Free event, all ages, starts at 5. I'll be spending a little bit later than that so I can get to from the station to there. But come on out. 16 Live with Youth on Record, Channel 93.3.

played Ball Arena here just like a week ago, 2 weeks ago, something like that. So it's been pretty recent. Tonight at Ball Arena, you've got Silver Sun Pickups, who are just in the Channel 93.3 Garage. And then you also have The Shins and, of course, Weezer, the headliner. All right. Wanted to play a Shins song, remind you a little bit about them. It's been a while since I've seen them live. Simple Song is the title of this one. It's awesome. They make epic music for sure. And then a curveball from Weezer that you'll be surprised they even did. Channel 93.3.

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CM at Ball Arena tonight, along with Silver Sun Pickups and these guys, Weezer, who have always had this kind of metal alter ego, I feel like. And, you know, you can't get much more metal than Black Sabbath. Paranoid, Weezer. Can't wait for the show tonight. If you're going to the show, congrats. It's going to be a fun one.

0: Channel 93.3 Nerf. I hope you enjoyed Paranoid from Weezer. And, of course, Simple Song from The Shins. Been a long time since I've seen The Shins. I'm excited about that. Tonight, Ball Arena. Enjoy the show if you're going down there. I am almost out of show right here. I've got a little Green Day coming up, and I've got some Sublime on the way before I get out of here and leave it up to Swanee from there.
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from Green Day. Might be a Green Day song or two in my set tomorrow night at 16 Live. 16th in Glenarm. Free event going on, put on by Youth on Record as well as the city, and it's going to be a lot of fun. It's a couple of silent discos going head-to-head. You can switch your headphones back and forth between the two of us. It's Punks versus Pink Pony Club, so I'm bringing the punk rock, and we got somebody DJing Pink Pony stuff, too. So come on down and join us. All ages, starts at 5, totally free, 16th in Glenarm. It's 16 Live with Youth on Record. Going to be awesome. It's Channel 93.3. I'm getting out of here for now, and Swanee's coming in next. I leave you with Sublime until the sun explodes.

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1: Oasis fans in the U.S. will have a few more chances to catch the reunited band live next summer. The Gallagher brothers announced stops in Boston and Las Vegas as part of their 2027 tour. They'll play three shows at Gillette Stadium in Massachusetts on August 10th to the 14th. Those shows will be followed by another trio of shows at Allegiant Stadium in Las Vegas, August 20th through the 24th. Oasis will also play several shows across Europe as part of their tour. I'm Steve Burrell with the Channel 93.3 Music Feed.
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Channel 93.3, Swanee. Happy hump day, folks. Just a couple days left of summer, and the week is almost over as well. I got a throwback coming up from Social Distortion, Ring of Fire on the way. Before that, new music from Super Sometimes, Afterthought. They're going to be playing in Fort Collins in just a couple days. I'll have details on that. Got some trivia later in the hour. Right now, new music from Noah Kahan. It's Doors on Channel 93.3.

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Super Sometimes Afterthought. It's new music on Channel 93.3. They're going to be up north in less than a week, playing Soundbar in Fort Collins on the 22nd, heading down to Colorado Springs the next night on the 23rd, playing the Black Sheep. And they'll be in the Denver area in November, playing the 28th at the Federal Theater. I'm Swanee. Happy Hump Day. We're halfway through the week. We're halfway through the hour, which means it's time for some trivia. This week, I'm your hookup to the free tickets to Switchfoot. They're going to be playing next month on the 15th at the Ogden. It's on the calendar, ktcl.com. If you want to play trivia with me, it's easy. You got to open up your Instagram app on your phone, on your desktop, and look me up at 933swanee, at 933swanny. Give me a follow. I'll follow you right back. We'll be Instagram friends forever. Then get in my DMs. First person with the right answer to tonight's question, going home with free tickets to Switchfoot. So it's Wednesday. This one's for the Simpsons fans out there. I don't know why Wednesday is Simpsons Trivia Day. No correlation there. I just want to know, what is the instrument that Lisa Simpson plays in band class? Come on, band nerds and Simpson nerds as well. I want to know the name of the instrument that Lisa Simpson plays in band class. Get that answer in my DMs before anyone else is going home with free tickets. It's Channel 93.3.

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Weezer, We Might As Well Be Strangers. It's new music on Channel 93.3. They're playing the Ball Arena tonight. Show just started about an hour ago, which means Silver Sun Pickups are either playing right now or maybe they just finished up. Shins might be setting up right now. If you're heading to the Ball Arena, you still got time to see Weezer, but remember, drive slow, drive safe. Coming up for the 8 o'clock, I got new music from Edgehill, got some knocks on the way, and more. 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

Channel 93.3, Swanee with a happy hump day. We made it halfway through the week, folks, and we're celebrating all night long. New music from Knox on the way, Go for Broke. I've got some new music from Dominic Fike, Baby Doll. I haven't spun this one yet, so excited to hear it. Starting things off with new music from Edge Hill. They're going to be here next month, playing October 8th at the Marquee Theater. It's A Love to Go on Channel 93.3.

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1: 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They'll be here next month, just about a month and some change away, playing October 20th at the Ogden Theater. October is going to be a legendary month of concerts. 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I'm Swanee. 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

Channel 93.3, Suwannee, heading into fall a little bit earlier than expected. Temperatures dropping with more clouds and possibly rain tomorrow. Looking at a high of 76. We're officially in Bronco season. Not a great start on Monday. But Steve and Nerf were telling me that the team looks good. So hopefully seeing some improvements as the year goes on. Go Broncos, as always. Closing out the hour, new music from Temper City. It's Self-Aware on Channel 93.3.

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2: Oasis fans in the U.S. will have a few more chances to catch the reunited band live next summer. The Gallagher brothers announced stops in Boston and Las Vegas as part of their 2027 tour. They'll play three shows at Gillette Stadium in Massachusetts on August 10th through the 14th. Those shows will be followed by another trio of shows at Allegiant Stadium in Las Vegas, August 20th through the 24th. Oasis will also play several shows across Europe as part of their tour. I'm Steve Burrell with the Channel 93.3 Music Feed.
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Channel 93.3, it's Rise Against with Savior to pop off the 9 o'clock. They're going to be playing Red Rocks next month with Alkaline Trio on the 12th. 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If you're looking for free tickets to that show, tomorrow, 4 p.m., Nerf playing Short-Term Memory. I'm Swanee. Happy hump day, folks. We're heading into the late night hours. I've got some new music ahead from Sublime, Until the Sun Explodes. We got a throwback from Coldplay on the way, Fix You. And some Modest Mouse picking Dragon's Pockets later in the hour as well. Starting things off with new music from Cage the Elephant. It's Beaches in Tennessee on Channel 93.3.

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It's New Music on Channel 93.3. I'm Swanee, and for as long as I've been paying attention to the music scene, Sublime has always been like that quintessential summer band. Very sad to be saying goodbye to summer 2026 in just a couple days. The Equinox is on the 22nd. And fitting that Sublime played on the latter half of the summer shows last month at Fiddler's Green. That was a good time. Hopefully you were able to go. I know a lot of the KTCL crew was there. I was there. It was a great time. It's definitely a summer that I'm not going to forget. Don't know why I'm getting all sappy here for the 9 o'clock hour. Coming up, we've got a throwback from Coldplay, Fix You on the way, new music from Modest Mouse later as well. It's Channel 93.3.

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It's new music on Channel 93.3. That little tag there that we've been eating our own young is definitely visceral. It evokes something. I'm a huge Lord of the Rings Hobbit nerd, so it makes me think of Smaug in The Hobbit. But that's just me. Not sure why. I'm Swanee. We're saying goodbye to the 9 o'clock. Here's what's coming up for 10 p.m. Sleeping with Sirens, X-Ambassadors, we got The Fray, and more. 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

Channel 93.3, Swanee here for the 10 o'clock. Happy hump day, folks. I'm starting things off with new music from Sleeping With Sirens. You've got a chance to see them live for free on October 10th. They're going to be playing the Fillmore. Steve Burrell's got free tickets for you tomorrow, 8 a.m., playing What's In My Can for your chance. It's Sleeping With Sirens, House of Matches, Channel 93.3. So

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It's new music on Channel 93.3. I'm Swanee, and it looks like we're hitting fall a little early this week. Equinox is on the 22nd, but we're cooling down before that, which is honestly a good thing after the crazy summer we had here in Denver and Colorado, just by and large. Looks like a high of only 76 tomorrow with some clouds, and looks like we're getting rain into the weekend. Looking forward to that. Went on vacation, and my roommate did not water the lawn, so it definitely needs some moisture. It's Channel 93.3.

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Channel 93.3, Swanee, that's it for me. I am heading home. Going to pass things off to Alex Mack for 11 o'clock. Emerging Alts on the way. He's got some Linda's, Foo Fighters, new music from Miles Smith, Joyce Manor, Beaches, Steve Lacy, The Neighborhood. So much new music on the way. My favorite thing to listen to on the drive home. I will be back again my normal time at 7 p.m., 7:30. Going to be playing some trivia, giving away more tickets to Switchfoot at the Ogden next month. You won't want to miss it. I'm ending things off with new music from Super Sometimes. They're going to be here in a couple days, playing up north in Fort Collins at Soundbar on the 22nd, then heading down to the Springs on the 23rd, playing the Black Sheep. If you want to see them in Denver, they're going to be here November 28th, playing the Federal. Super Sometimes, Afterthought. It's new music on Channel 93.3. Have a good one.

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2: Oasis fans in the U.S. will have a few more chances to catch the reunited band live next summer. 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Those shows will be followed by another trio of shows at Allegiant Stadium in Las Vegas, August 20th through the 24th. Oasis will also play several shows across Europe as part of their tour. I'm Steve Burrell with the Channel 93.3 Music Feed.
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14: Sleeping with Sirens plays the Fillmore Auditorium on October 10th. 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Bleachers playing Red Rocks on the 23rd. Punk Tacos welcomes the Linda Lindas to the Summit on the 23rd. The Revivalists playing Red Rocks on the 25th. Arlo Parks coming to the Gothic on the 26th. All of our concerts and more on the calendar, ktcl.com.
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Channel 93. Steve Burrell got the new one from Noah Kahan coming up next. But first, from the newly Diamond album, 10 times platinum for Sublime, their self-titled, What I Got, Channel 93.

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Channel 93. I'm Steve Burrell here with as always, news you could use here first thing in the morning is that scientists have created a mosquito toilet. Yeah, no, we haven't cured cancer yet, but we have created a mosquito toilet. It's a 3D printed water repellent funnel that collects mosquito waste without harming them, which is nice for the mosquitoes. I may be in the minority here, but I say harm them. Harm them. Squish them. Put them in a blender. Whatever. Do what you got to do. It was Temper City. Self-aware. Channel 93.

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2: Oasis fans in the U.S. will have a few more chances to catch the reunited band live next summer. The Gallagher brothers announced stops in Boston and Las Vegas as part of their 2027 tour. They'll play three shows at Gillette Stadium in Massachusetts on August 10th through the 14th. Those shows will be followed by another trio of shows at Allegiant Stadium in Las Vegas, August 20th through the 24th. Oasis will also play several shows across Europe as part of their tour. I'm Steve Burrell with the Channel 93.3 Music Feed.
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The Paradox, I kind of like that on Channel 93. I'm Steve Burrell. We'll see those guys next month at the Marquee Theater. Saw these guys last night, if you made it out to the show. Weezer here headlining the show last night. Silverstone Pickups, who were opening, came into the garage yesterday, and they were describing the set design as something pretty unique. Anybody make it out? It's Channel 93.

0: away.
1: Johnny Cash with Hurt, that Nine Inch Nails cover, your throwback track in Channel 93. I'm Steve Burrell on the subject of pain. Remember Monday night, the Broncos getting shellacked by the Chiefs on Monday Night Football for everyone to watch, for all of us to watch? Well, apparently, it wasn't just a very watched game. It was the most watched Monday Night Football game of all time. That hot mess. A lot of people got to see that. Ouch.

0: She's a butcher with a smile, cut me farther than I've ever been.
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Sublime, Until the Sun Explodes on Channel 93. I'm Steve Burrell. That's the title track from the new album. There's another track on that album that we had in the music survey last week called FTR. If you guys got a chance to listen to that one, it'll probably be the next single from that album. The interesting thing about that song is I don't know what FTR means. It's not in the song and it's not mentioned anywhere, although for the record seems to be the consensus of what it probably means. It's Channel 93.

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2: Oasis fans in the U.S. will have a few more chances to catch the reunited band live next summer. 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Those shows will be followed by another trio of shows at Allegiant Stadium in Las Vegas, August 20th through the 24th. Oasis will also play several shows across Europe as part of their tour. I'm Steve Burrell with the Channel 93.3 Music Feed.
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By Krauts with Delicate on Channel 93.3. I'm Steve Burrell. It was good to crack open the garage yesterday. Had Silver Sun pickups in here. And it'd been a minute because I feel like in the summer, everyone's just busy, busy, busy. And that even goes with bands. They'll maybe feel so rushed, like they don't have the time. But then autumn rolls around and maybe mindsets changed. We are getting pretty stacked in the garage. One of those I'm talking about this week during What's in My Can, because here's what I got. What's in My Can, brought to you by Steel Bros Heating and Cooling, the game where I have a can. And you guess what I have in this can? The item in here? You win the game and you win the prize. This week it's Sleeping with Sirens, October 10th at the Fillmore, day before the Friday before that afternoon. We're going to have them here in the Channel 93 garage, so you get your chance to come in and see them here as well. And just got to see the process. It's a fun thing. It's something you'll remember for sure. And I'll bet you'll remember the win too. All right, let's get to it. Today, I'll start by describing the can. I'm using the Turkish Delight can. It's small, and it's metal, and it sounds like this when I shake it with the item inside. It's a good can for this, because the can is metal and small. The item is small as well. I have in here a bug. Not a real bug, mind you. I wouldn't do that. But it's a bug, and I want you to give me the specific bug. Don't be coming at me with arachnid, insect. No, I want the specific bug, and I want you to tell me right now. Okay, call me up, 303-631-2933. What's in my can?

0: Tame Impala, Lost in Yesterday on Channel 93. Perhaps a show that you caught last week, last Friday. Saw some of the video from that. Insane lights. I'm Steve Burrell trying to get you into another show. I don't know if it's your next, but it's October 10th at the Fillmore. Sleeping with Sirens are in town. And how about a show the day before that here in the Channel 93 garage on that Friday? You also get to check that out if you could tell me what I have in my Turkish Delight cans today. It's What's in My Can, brought to you by Steel Bros Heating and Cooling. I said inside the can. It sounds like this when I shake it with the item inside. Don't hear much because that's a little toy, a little plastic toy of a bug. What kind of bug do I have in my can today? Round one, Channel 93. Good morning. Who's this?
1: It's Jamie and Lisa in Kingston.
0: Well, all right, guys. I got a robot voice thing going on. Hate when that happens. All right, so I'm just going to skip that mostly. Say, would you like the extra shake?
1: Yes, please.
0: All right, now you gotta tell me what's in my can.
1: Steve, is it a spider?
0: Nope. Ugh. Hate when that happens. These internet phone lines, I don't know. You get that every once in a while. Hey, what's in my can?
2: You got a roly-poly in there?
0: No. I like those, though. Did you know they're technically shellfish? They're related to shrimp. Yeah. Hey, what's in my can?
3: Hey, Steve, I think you have a praying mantis.
0: Nope. And what do you think is in my can?
1: A beetle.
0: A beetle is not in my can. Still curious if anyone's going to get this. What's in my can?
2: Do you have a praying mantis in your can?
0: Nope. Ha! Hey, what's in my can?
3: Praying mantis.
0: A praying mantis? I think that's what he said, but that's wild. All right, I didn't think praying mantis was in anywhere near my brain, but somehow I'm getting a ton of those. Very popular bug. Hey, what's in my can?
4: Steve, it's a thumb drive.
0: No. It's a bug. What is in this can?
5: You have a cockroach.
0: No, I don't. I had one of those before. I think this is from the same set. What's in my can?
1: Is it a butterfly?
0: Nope. All right, let's just move on. 303-631-293 is the number. When I shake the Turkish Delights can with the item inside, it sounds like this. But you're hearing a little toy. You're hearing a bug. It's a plastic bug. What kind of bug is it? This is a scary bug. Like someone had put this on the stairs. That's where I found it, actually. Trying to get a rise out of someone. Me. But instead of being afraid of it, I picked it up, put it in my can. So it is a bug. It's a scary bug is your second clue, which for some people is like, that's all bugs. 303-631-2933. What's in my can?

0: Harbor Danger flagpole set. You throwback track in Channel 93.3. I'm Steve Burrell, thinking of the time I was asking about this Turkish delight can and what's in it. Trying to get you into sleeping with sirens in the future, October 10th. With that prize this week, which we have for a couple of more days, you also get a trip into the Channel 93.3 garage and watch them perform that day before their show. So what's my can brought to you by Steel Bros Heating and Cooling. I said I started with that Turkish delight can and I shook it and it sounded like this with the item inside. I said in there is a bug. What kind of bug? Is what I was asking, and I followed that up with your second clue, is that it is a scary bug, generally considered scary. So at 303-631-2933, here's round two. What is in this can?
1: Hi, is it a centipede?
0: Yeah, a centipede in my can! Wow, first one through here in the second round. That is...
1: Oh my God, thank you! Oh, I have my cat next to me, too. He's been kind of chirping. I was telling him about bugs.
0: When I said scary bug, is that the first one that came to mind?
1: Yes. Actually, so it was either that or the rhinoceros beetle from A Bug's Life.
0: Oh, well, yeah. I don't know if that's scary other than creepy. That's this.
1: Yeah.
0: The note about centipedes. Years ago, I hate centipedes. Like, mostly because I was sleeping. I was at my parents' house. This was many years ago. And I fell asleep in the living room floor, like watching TV. And I woke up to something pinching me very hard in my upper thigh. And I jumped up and was like shaking around and it was a centipede. The centipede had crawled like up my leg and bit me almost in the worst place possible.
1: Oh my God.
0: That'll wake you right up.
1: Oh yeah, yeah. No, trust me, I know.
0: You've been bitten by a centipede?
1: I haven't, no. When I was a child, actually, one of my most distinct memories of my mom was she was doing the dishes. And she went to go reach down, and you know how the last thing you want to do when you grab the dishes is all the food that's left over? So she went to go, you know, clean out the sink, and all of a sudden, there was just, I just remember legs, and I remember my mom screaming so loud, and I think to this day my mom is still petrified of centipedes.
0: I'm telling you, it's shocking.
1: It really is, yeah.
0: Well, all right, well, hey. You got a little wake up today, too. Who's this?
1: My name is Casey.
0: Casey, terrific work, Casey. You know I have a centipede in my can, so I got a little something for you here. A couple things. First, tickets to go check out Sleeping with Sirens at the Fillmore on October 10th. You'll be there as well.
1: That's just literally a week after my birthday, too. My birthday's on the 3rd.
0: Wow. All right. So you got a week little run of things to enjoy because you got your birthday. You got that show in between the day before. If you can make it here on Friday afternoon, we got Sleeping with Sirens here in the Channel 93.3 garage, so you can watch all that unfold as well.
1: Okay.
0: But right now, boy, a little pre-birthday here is the fact that you knew I have a centipede in my can today, Casey. You won, nigger!

Super Sometimes Afterthought on Channel 93. I'm Steve Burrell. A couple songs before that, right after I had my winner, I played you Bastille and Marshmello together, that song Happier. Now, I remember that video was such a tearjerker, and it had to do with the girl and her dog. And I had just lost my dog recently a couple of weeks ago, so I was like, I'm going to go watch that video. And I tell you, it holds up. What a kick in the heart, first thing. I also highly recommend it. Check it out. It's Channel 83.

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0: 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Sit back, enjoy yourselves some Ocho. The Ocho.
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I'm Steve Burrell. I missed him performing the In Memoriam segment on the Emmys this past Monday because I was watching that disaster of a Broncos game. That's what I was doing instead. I would much rather watch Noah Cullen sing sad songs about dead people than watch that game again. It's Channel 93.3.

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I'm Steve Burrell. 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The new one from Temper City next. 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

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I'm Steve Burrell. If you like Tuesday when it was cool and in the 70s, you're going to love pretty much all of next week, starting this weekend. 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

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This is a statewide test of the emergency alert system. If this had been an actual alert, important information would have followed. This concludes the test of the emergency alert system.

93.3. I'm Smitty. There are some upcoming garage sessions that are in the works, so I'll be stoked when I can finally chat about those. But win your garage passes to catch Sleeping with Sirens from Steve Burrell again tomorrow morning just after 8 a.m. This one recorded live in the Channel 93.3 garage from Coldplay.

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I'm Smitty. 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

Channel 93.3, I'm Smitty. We just got it last week, the new album from Almost Monday. It's called Thank God It's Almost Monday. And then we get to see it live when they come through in November. It's on the album. It's No More Regrets, new music from Almost Monday, Channel 93.3.

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I'm Smitty. 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

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I'm Smitty. 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

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I'm Smitty. Sarah was inspired by the ticket giveaway in the Throwback Lunch and asked for some Taking Back Sunday in the Throwback Lunch. 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

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I'm Smitty. I'm headed to Frightmare tomorrow. So excited for that. There are haunted houses open already. And if you wait till the last minute to get to haunted houses, those lines are going to be real long. So might as well start getting spooky in September. It's Channel 93.3.

Channel 93.3, I'm Smitty. Did you catch this one live last night? Weezer was at Ball Arena with Shins and Silver Sun Pickups. 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
1: Oasis fans in the U.S. will have a few more chances to catch the reunited band live next summer. The Gallagher brothers announced stops in Boston and Las Vegas as part of their 2027 tour. They'll play three shows at Gillette Stadium in Massachusetts on August 10th through the 14th. Those shows will be followed by another trio of shows at Allegiant Stadium in Las Vegas, August 20th through the 24th. Oasis will also play several shows across Europe as part of their tour. I'm Steve Burrell with the Channel 93.3 Music Feed.

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I'm Smitty. If you didn't win your Taking Back Sunday tickets in the throwback lunch today, you've got another chance at noon tomorrow to win those and all the Taking Back Sunday show details, ktcl.com. I'm Smitty.

Channel 93.3, I'm Smitty. Almost Monday coming through in November, touring their brand new album. We just got it last week. It's called Thank God It's Almost Monday. This song, the album, It's No More Regrets. New music from Almost Monday, Channel 93.3.

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1: Oasis fans in the U.S. will have a few more chances to catch the reunited band live next summer. 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They'll play three shows at Gillette Stadium in Massachusetts on August 10th through the 14th. Those shows will be followed by another trio of shows at Allegiant Stadium in Las Vegas, August 20th through the 24th. Oasis will also play several shows across Europe as part of their tour. I'm Steve Burrell with the Channel 93.3 Music Feed.
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1: If you haven't been keeping up with Matt Mason, you may have missed that he's a feature on a Bishop Briggs song. It's called Yours Forever. 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I'm Smitty, throwing back No Doubt, Channel 93.3.

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Make sure you can get to my DMs at Smitty on Air on Instagram, because when you hear that movie clip in just a bit, that's how you're going to get entered to win those Julia Wolf tickets. 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

0: 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And Steve Burrell has your last chance to score those tickets to catch Sleeping with Sirens, not only at the Fillmore, also in the Channel 93.3 Garage. 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But win with Steve Burrell just after 8 o'clock tomorrow morning when you guess what's in Steve's can.
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0: Channel 93.3, I'm Smitty. I've got your Julia Wolf tickets. She's going to be at the Fillmore October 16th. Win your tickets when you can tell me where this movie clip is from.
1: But he said he'd been there for a year. It looked like it was waiting to be torn down. Most of the windows were boarded up. There was no lock on the front door from when the police or whoever kicked it in. Stairs were ready to collapse. I didn't know if he owned it or if he was squatting. Neither would have surprised me.
0: Get to my DM, Smitty on Air on Instagram. Let me know where that movie clip is from to get entered to win Julia Wolf tickets. It's new music from Cage the Elephant, Beaches in Tennessee, Channel 93.3.

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0: Hey, Mort.
1: Hey, Jeb. Where have you been?
0: I moved to Utah.
1: Utah? I've heard of that. What's it like?
0: You'd love it. It's a lot like Colorado. Mountains, open space, even a city.
1: Wow, that does sound like Colorado. Well, what about beer?
0: It exists in a refreshing 3.2 alcohol by volume.
1: Does Utah have sports?
0: Utah has kind of a basketball team, a new hockey team, with a bandwagon, and the Denver Broncos are only a

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House of Matches, Sleeping with Sirens on Channel 93.3. I'm Nerf. They're playing on October 10th at the Fillmore, and they're going to be in the Channel 93.3 garage before that. Stick around. I'll tell you how to get into both. It's Channel 93.3.

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Yeah, band kind of came out of nowhere, but not their first song. No. They've done tons of songs, dozens of songs, but for other people and under other names. They write a lot. They produce a lot. This is the first time they came together as their own band. And I can understand that. You don't want to be behind the scenes forever. It's like, I want somebody screaming my name, damn it. It's Channel 93.3.

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I'm Nerf. About to play short-term memory for Rise Against Alkaline Trio tickets. But if you're looking for something to do tonight, there's an awesome event they've been putting on every week at 16th Street downtown. It's called 16 Live. Youth on Record helps put it on. And I'm going to be DJing there tonight. The event starts at 5. It's free. Going to be a couple of DJs. The theme is Punks versus Pink Pony Club. So come rep the punks. Anyway, but come on down. It's going to be super fun. And I'll see you there tonight. 5. Well, I'm not going to get there right at 5, but it will start right at 5. Totally free, all ages. It's going to be fun. Channel 93.3.

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2: Oasis fans in the U.S. will have a few more chances to catch the reunited band live next summer. 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Oasis will also play several shows across Europe as part of their tour. I'm Steve Burrell with the Channel 93.3 Music Feed.
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Channel 93.3, Nerf about to play Short-Term Memory from the Denver Zoo, and it gets started right after this Mumford & Sons song. Giving away tickets to see Rise Against an Alkaline Trio at Red Rocks on October 12th. Want to win these tickets? Be ready to remember three things right after this. 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
1: Time for Nerf short-term memory. Can you remember three things from 4 to 420 to score?
2: Short-term memory brought to you by Wild Fall at Denver Zoo's Conservation Alliance. I've got tickets to see Rise Against an Alkaline Trio to give away. They're playing at Red Rocks on October 12th. You want those tickets? All you got to do is tell me all three things for short-term memory. Here's thing one. It's weave. W-E-apostrophe-V-E. Weave. All right. Weave is thing one. Thing two coming up after Marcy Playground. When you got all three things, call me. 303-631-2933.

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1: 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Nerf's short-term memory.
2: All right, it's from Wild Fall at Denver Zoo Conservation Alliance. Here is the prize, Rise Against plus Alkaline Trio at Red Rocks on October 12th. Amazing show. So here's thing number two. It's HAD, H-A-D. HAD is thing number two. Thing number three is coming up after this new Modest Mouse song. When you got all three things, call me. Be the first to get it right at 303-631-2933 to win Nerf short-term memory.

0: This is definitely a show you're going to remember for centuries. Oh, Red Rocks, Alkaline Trio, and Rise Against. Gotta love that. All right, it's Nerf with short-term memory giving this away right now. Who's this on the phone?
1: This is Tyler.
0: Tyler, what's going on, man?
1: Not too much.
0: All right, well, are you a Rise Against fan or an Alkaline Trio fan?
1: Oh, yeah, big time on both.
0: Nice, me too. So they're playing Red Rocks October 12th. Do you have all three things for short-term memory?
1: I do. It's We've Had Enough.
0: Yeah, I love playing a anti-radio song on the radio. It kind of just like, oh, well, thanks for your point, but null and void. But you got it, man. You're going to the show. Congratulations.
1: Awesome. Thank you so much.
0: You're very welcome. We'll do this again tomorrow via TalkBack. So listen to us on iHeartRadio to be able to send that TalkBack message with the little red microphone button. It's Channel 93.3. I'm Nerf. Got a throwback track right now from Dashboard Confessional, Vindicated.

Channel 93.3, that is the new Sublime until the sun explodes. I'm Nerf, and it's going to be a fun evening. Going downtown to 16th and Glenarm for 16 Live tonight, and I'm DJing. All right, live DJing. Punk versus Pink Pony Club or Spikes versus Sparkles. But yeah, whichever you want to listen to, come on down and enjoy yourself. 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It's going to be fantastic. Bring some requests, too. I'll be playing your requests for the punk music, that is. I don't know any Chapel Roan songs other than the one. It's Channel 93.3.

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13: Meet Addie, the little pink pill. 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
3: 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It's a nice, very, like, familial thing that our band has created.
1: Sleeping with Sirens plays the Fillmore Auditorium on October 10th. Before that, Foster the People comes to Red Rock September 22nd. 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Bleachers playing Red Rocks on the 23rd. Punk Tacos welcomes the Linda Lindas to the Summit on the 23rd. The Revivalists playing Red Rocks on the 25th. Arlo Parks coming to the Gothic on the 26th. 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

0: 93.3. I'm Nerf, and here it is past 5 o'clock. I owe you one LOL at 5:05. And it's Throwback Thursday, so I figured I'd dig into the archives and find one. I think this was from sometime in the 20-teens, talking about when summer's over and fall is here. I'll just let it speak for itself. 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
2: Now that summer is over, fall is here. If you're still wearing flip-flops, you are a mind-numbing douche. 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A sweater. A rake. A car would be nice. A hot new girlfriend to wear a slutty costume for Halloween, but not so hot that you can't break up with her before the holidays. Eggnog. 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And warm slippers or a cat. 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

Hard Stop from the Revivalists, Channel 93.3, Nerf 16 Live. I'm DJing it tonight. It's underway now. It started at 5, but head on down. I'll be playing punk rock for the Silent Disco down there. And bring requests. Tell me what you want to hear. I'll try and dig it up and play it for you. 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

Afterthought from Super Sometimes on Channel 93.3. I'm Nerf. I'll be playing their song probably at some point tonight in the Silent Disco at 16 Live, which is on 16th and Glenarm for free, all ages. Silent Disco, bunch of party going on. It's going to be a blast. Bring requests, whatever. And it's put on by the Denver Downtown Partnerships, but it's also put on by Youth on Record, which is a nonprofit started by these guys, the Flowbots. It's originally called Fight with Tools. And yeah, it's pretty sweet. 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

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Man, let me tell you, that was refreshing. I kind of feel like that is the heyday of the Red Hot Chili Peppers. You know, I'd say I like Freaky Styley, I like Uplift Mofo Party Plan, but I would say probably the best two albums are Mother's Milk and Blood Sugar Sex Magik. So, good to dip back into that era. 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